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2: Your Grace our Archbishop Paul Ssemwogerere, Your Excellency the Pope Nuncio, our dear priests, allow me ride on the protocol already observed. There is a simple story of a young boy who asked his father, "Daddy, why does a priest wear a special collar?" His father replied, "Because it reminds us that God belongs, that the priest belongs to God." Then the boy asked, "Then why does he wear ordinary shoes?" The father smiled and answered, "Because although he belongs to God, he must still walk among God's people. My brothers and sisters, that is priesthood. Today we celebrate men who have chosen to belong to God and walk with his people. To our newly ordained priests, dear sons, congratulations. Today you have answered God's call with courage. Here I am, Lord, send me. Your priesthood is not a promotion. It is a gift and a responsibility. You have not been ordained simply to stand at the altar, but to carry Christ from the altar into the lives of his people. Be priests who listen, forgive, encourage, and bring hope. Work with families in their joys and struggles. Be close to the poor, the sick, the lonely, and the young ones. Let your presence remind people that God has not forgotten them. And when the journey becomes difficult, remember who called you. To the parents and families, tubayozaayoza abazadde abatuwadde abaana. Kitaffe Ssaabasumba, weebale kukkiriza ne tukuwa ku baana baffe ate bajje bakole mu nnimiro y'Omukama. Behind every priest is a story of sacrifice, prayer, and love. You gave these sons life, nurtured them, and supported them as they discovered God's call. Today, your sons have become a gift to the entire Catholic Church. Your joy is our joy. Your sacrifice is our blessing. Please never stop praying for them. Even when the church calls them Father, they will always remain your sons. To the clergy, your grace and all beloved priests, thank you for nurturing these young vocations. You have formed, guided, corrected, and encouraged these young men. Continue to be their fathers, mentors, and examples. Teach them not only how to celebrate the Eucharist, but how to live the Eucharist through humility, sacrifice, and service. And to all of us, the laity, my dear brothers and sisters, today I come with a special appeal. Let us support our priests. Support them not only with money, but with prayer, friendship, encouragement, cooperation, and understanding. Our priests carry many burdens that we may never see. When they are tired, encourage them. When they are discouraged, pray for them. When they are successful, celebrate them. Today we celebrate the Chairman Kapa and the 13 other members that celebrate 17 years of priesthood. Congratulations and happy anniversary. And on Monday we shall celebrate the 8 priests who will make 25 years in priesthood. The Episcopal Vicar of Wakiso Vicariate, Father Sebaiga, we congratulate you, Father Makanga, and all the priests that celebrate 25 years this year. And when they make mistakes, dear brothers and sisters, correct them with charity. Let us not only ask, what can my priests do for me? Let us also ask, what can I do for my priest and with my priest? The priesthood belongs to the whole church. When we support our priest, we strengthen the mission of Christ. And to the young people, you make the majority of the population go and be the answer. On behalf of the entire laity of Kampala Archdiocese, we congratulate you, we welcome you, and we promise to pray for you. And lastly, always be good news. Go forth guided by the Holy Spirit.
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0: 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The Bagwale, the ordained priests, please come forward. The Vicars General, Episcopal Vicars, Monsignors, Courier Members, the Deans, and I think myself.
1: You want to say something? Say a few words if you want to.
0: Just say hello.
2: The bishop has said, say hello. Also, I'm Father Clemens Kalungi, friend, long, many years, with Archbishop Kasucha, for me a very special day that I can be here. I see you, your 9 new priests. 46 years ago, we were also 9. And in this moment today, I was every time return at the day 30 of May in 80. I wish you full of James, full of the Spirit, full of joys. Your work is wonderful, wonderful.
1: Hand over the books. Then hang up.
2: Is
1: hand
2: that over. you say?
1: You hand over to each. They're over there.
2: My big love are the matters. I have written some years ago a German book. You remember in Namugongo in 19, your Archbishop Isidro has said, Father Clemens, please now in English, now is ready. And the title, We Are On Our Way. We all. This is a word of the matters. 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

0: morning offering. In the name of the Father, and of the Son, and of the Holy Spirit. Amen. O Jesus, through the Immaculate Heart of Mary, I offer you my prayers, works, joys, and sufferings of this day in union with the holy sacrifice of Mass throughout the world. I offer them for all the intentions of your Sacred Heart, the salvation of souls, the reparation of sin, and the reunion of all Christians. I offer them for the intentions of our bishops and of all apostles of prayer, and in particular for those recommended by our Holy Father this month. Amen.
1: Good morning, listeners of Radio Sapienza. My name is Niwaha Simon Peter, and I am in Primary 7. I study from St. John Baptist Primary School, Chisugu. First reading, a reading from the second letter of St. Paul to the Corinthians. Brethren, he who sows sparingly will also reap sparingly, and he who sows bountifully will also reap bountifully. Each one must do as he has made up his mind, not reluctantly or under compulsion. For God loves a cheerful giver, and God is able to provide you with every blessing in abundance, so that you may always have enough of everything and may provide in abundance for every good work. As it is written, he scatters abroad, he gives to the poor, his righteousness endures forever. He who supplies seed to the sower and bread for food will supply and multiply your resources in and increase the harvest of your righteousness. The word of the Lord.
2: Thanks be to God.
1: Responsorial Psalm. Response. It goes well for the man who deals generously and lends.
2: It goes well for the man who deals generously and lends.
1: It goes well for the man who deals generously and lends.
2: It goes well for the man who deals generously and lends.
1: Blessed the man who fears the Lord, who takes great delight in his commandments. His descendants shall be powerful on the earth. The generation of the upright will be blessed. Response.
2: It goes well for the man who deals generously and lends.
1: It goes well for the man who deals generously and lends, who conducts his affairs with justice. He will never be moved, forever shall the just be remembered. Response.
2: It goes well for the man who deals generously and lends.
1: He has no fear of evil news. With firm heart, he trusts in the Lord. With a steadfast heart, he will not fear. He will see the downfall of his foes. Response.
2: It goes well for the man who deals generously and lends.
1: Open-handed, he gives to the poor. His justice stands firm forever. His might shall be exalted in glory. Response.
2: It goes well for the man who deals generously and lends.

0: Our gospel today comes from St. John, chapter 12, verses 24 and 26. Jesus said to his disciples, "I tell you most solemnly, unless a wheat grain falls on the ground and dies, it remains only a single grain. But if it dies, it yields a rich harvest. Anyone who loves his life loses it. Anyone who hates his life in this world will keep it for the eternal life. If a man serves me, he must follow me. Wherever I am, my servant will be there too. If anyone serves me, my Father will honor him." And this is the gospel of the Lord.
1: Praise to you, Lord Jesus Christ.
0: Dear brothers and sisters in Christ, today we are celebrating the Feast of St. Lawrence. We therefore congratulate all the Lawrences. May God give you the graces you need to imitate the life of your patron saint. Lawrence was born in Spain. We don't know in which year, neither do we know the year in which he came to Rome, where he became one of the seven deacons in the church in Rome. His martyrdom was linked to his ministry as a deacon in this church. Hence, the two readings chosen for today underline the two themes, that of charity in the first reading, and martyrdom in the gospel. The word deacon comes from the Greek word diakonia, which means service, to serve. When we go back to the origin of this ministry of the diaconate in the early church and the reason why it was started, we find out that it differs from the ministry of the diaconate we know today, especially when it is considered as the last step before priesthood. The origin of this diaconate goes back to the time when Saint Stephen and six others were chosen and instituted in order to establish equity and justice in matters concerning daily distributions. This is what we read in the Acts of the Apostles, chapter 6, verse 1. At that time, as the number of disciples continued to grow, the Hellenists complained against the Hebrews because their widows were being neglected in the daily distribution. The Hellenists are those who were speaking Greek, of Greek origin, whereas the Hebrews, so those were they, yes, the Jews. So that is the origin of the ministry of the diaconate in the church. To do away with the injustices and tribalism in the daily distribution. What was being distributed came from the faithful themselves. The deacons were to make sure that there was equity and transparency in this distribution of the common good. They were established to make sure that among the believers, none was left in need, as it had started to be seen. In the last general elections, a new political party was registered under the name of Common Man's Party, and their sign or symbol was a tray, Lusania. The founders of this party, like the Greek-speaking Christians in the Iron Christian community, noticed that in Uganda, there is no equity in the distribution of the national cake. They say that this national cake should be put on the tray, lusania, as we do with pilau or akatogo, so that all of us can sit around and eat together. To stop the present situation where some are eating all and others going away with empty stomachs. In one way, we can say that the leaders of the Common Man's Party wanted to carry out the ministry of the diaconate as it was in the early church. Lawrence was martyred because of his honesty and faithfulness as he carried out his ministry as a deacon. He was looking after the orphans, the widows, the poor in the Church of Rome. He was also looking after the church treasury. He was killed during the persecution of Emperor Valerian in the year 258, when he ordered the arrest and killing of the Pope, priests, deacons. It is said that the emperor was ready to leave Lawrence on condition that he gives him the church treasury he was looking after. Lawrence went around collecting the sick, orphans, widows, and the poor, and he took them to the emperor, telling him that these are the church's treasury. His martyrdom followed this. In the first reading, St. Paul urges us to be charitable, especially towards the poor, doing it joyfully and generously without being forced. He has told us thin sowing means thin reaping. Or again, each one should give what he has decided in his own mind, not grudgingly or because he's made to, for God loves a cheerful giver. One of the key virtues a deacon must have is that of charity, being charitable. Someone who is not charitable is likely to take for himself what has been entrusted to him for the poor and needy. On the other hand, the one who is charitable is more likely even to give his own to the poor and needy he is looking after. In the Gospel, Jesus, who loved humanity so much that he gave his life for our salvation, has told us that if a man serves me, he must follow me. Wherever I am, my servant will be. Lawrence followed Christ and served him in the poor and the needy and those suffering. He went as far as imitating him by giving his life because of his ministry. We too, dear friends, let us pray for the grace to follow the same path. Amen. The Lord be with you. And may Almighty God bless us, the Father, Son, and Holy Spirit. Amen. Have a blessed day.

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2: 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I'm glad some people are trying to do some little fight. Barugahara, is he here? And Namele, this Namele woman, they wanted to kill her in Masaka during the elections. Actually, the way they gang up, misinform people. They are like AIDS. You know, AIDS kills people by blocking the soldiers of the body. The soldiers of the body who should be fighting the disease are attacked and confused.
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4: A very good afternoon. You're listening to Radio Sapienza News at 12 o'clock with me, Sunday Gloria Abuoch. The Bishop of Kasana Luwero Diocese, the Right Reverend Lawrence Mukasa, has challenged men of their noble choice by God as the head of the family and society. This noble duty calls for high degree of understanding, humility, prayer, and hard work. However, most men today have abandoned their roles and responsibilities and character, leaving it to others. That is why society is getting astray. Bishop Mukasa was also harsh to men who have opted to change their gender by taking on women's styles, which the bishops describe as confusion and an abuse to God who created them male.
5: Omusajja yomulabirizi wa makagi kitegeze alino kutola na wayo alino kunonya na aleta oyi mulabirizi omusajja ekitiibwa kye kwemalira bizibu by'amakaage ate ekyokubiri tewali nsobi yonna lwaki 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
4: He said this during the celebrations for the Diocesan Men's Guild Day that coincided with the third anniversary of the Bishop's Episcopate as the Ordinary of Kasana, the Luwero Diocese. The Anti-Corruption Division of the High Court in Wandegeya, Kampala, has committed Director, Communication and Public Affairs, Parliament of Uganda, Chris Obore, and six other parliamentary officials to the High Court for trial of the charges of embezzlement, causing financial loss to the government and money laundering. The accused appeared before the Chief Magistrate, Esther Simwe, with the prosecution led by Daisy Achiro and the defense represented by Counsel Asman Basalima. Prosecution alleges that the offenses were committed between January 2023 and May 2026 and involved billions of shillings. The state alleges that more than 19 billion shillings was jointly acquired and disguised as personal loans, while over 26 billion shillings received for parliamentary donations and engagement activities allegedly resulted in financial loss to government. The case will return to court on August 18th at 10 a.m. before the court register for fixing of a trial date. Meanwhile, Stella Itute has been removed from the charge sheet after her lawyer told court that he had lost contact with her and was no longer representing her. All the accused parliamentary officials who were interdicted on July 31st, 2026 and remain on remand at Luzira Prison. The country has again gone for the polls to elect the local government village leadership at the parish level. This is an electoral college election where only LC councils that were recently elected on July 28th are the participating members. They are electing the LC2 chairman, who will later announce his six-member committee comprising of the vice chairperson, general secretary, also secretary for children affairs, secretary for information, education and mobilization, secretary for production and environmental protection, secretary for security and secretary for finance. Meanwhile, the newly elected leadership of Wamutakude village in Dundu parish, Champisi sub-county Mukono district, has outlined some of the projects in the pipeline they have already embarked on. After a strategic meeting with LC5 chairperson of Mukono district, Francis Lukoya Mukome, LC1 chairperson of Wamutakude, Solomon Sewanja, says that they have partnered with several organizations to address some of the challenges in the village. Serwanja says that the village is challenged with economic struggles, severe water scarcity, absence of proper community lighting, and paved local road infrastructure. He mentions some of the projects they have been earmarked, such as beekeeping, street lighting, among others. Serwanja says that his committee will have a three-day retreat for proper planning of the village. Fine asphalt surfacing works on the Katonga Bridge approach roads have commenced, with motorists expected to experience traffic management and reduced road width for the next week. The Minister of Works and Transport says the work started this morning, Monday, August 10th, and will run for 1 week. The ministry says the approach roads will remain open at half width during the works, with traffic being managed through the work zone. The works mark the final stage of improvements on the Katonga Bridge approach roads. Katonga Bridge along the Kampala-Masaka Highway collapsed in May 2023 following flash floods resulting from high rains submerged the River Katonga Bridge, paralyzing traffic. Government approved the construction of the permanent raised pre-stressed concrete bridge following a 191.4 billion contract awarded to the China Communications Construction Company to replace the initial temporary steel bridge. The people with disabilities from the districts of Bunyoro sub-region have petitioned the president through the Prime Minister of Binana Banja, asking the president to fulfill his pledge of availing motorcycles to all leaders of people with disabilities across the country. Under their umbrella organization, Bunyoro People with Disabilities Leaders Forum, they reminded the president that his pledge of motorcycles made in 2010 in Imbarara district has never been realized. They were meeting the Prime Minister of Binana Banja in Kakumiro Town Council yesterday. Meanwhile, the family of the late Edward Isanga in Ngoma sub-county Nakaseke district has requested to meet the president. Isanga was an NRM historical who made a tremendous contribution towards the liberation struggle in the 1980s. A renewed push for unity among Busoga leaders is gaining momentum, with legislators from the sub-region pledging to put development ahead of political party differences. The MPs say a united voice is needed to tackle persistent challenges in roads, agriculture, health, education, tourism and industry, and unlock the region's economic potential. The commitment was made during a Thanksgiving ceremony for Jinja North MP Hussein Muyonjo, popularly known as Swengere, at Kivubuka Primary School, where MPs from different political parties agreed to work together on issues affecting Busoga. Busoga Parliamentary Caucus Chairperson Stephen Kisa said the sub-region has significant potential in agriculture, mining, industry and tourism, but this can only benefit the wider population if leaders work together. He said MPs can use this their collective influence to lobby for better roads, which are critical to trade and tourism. Kisa said Busoga needs a common development agenda rather than continued political divisions that prevent leaders from effectively serving their constituents. Swengere said the region still faces major challenges in health and education, but MPs have the ability to change the situation if they speak with one voice. In foreign news, a former member of the Thailand House of Representatives, Chalong Rerangin, has allegedly shot a former police colonel outside his government office. Chong Chai Yen Prasat, a provincial official, died in hospital after being shot in the neck while his driver was hit in the arm and hand. Chalong declares he carried out the attack in a phone call to a well-known political commentator who was live streaming on YouTube. At the time, his exact motives remain unknown, but the suspect's comments after the shooting indicate there was a dispute about money. In another development, Chinese authorities have evacuated more than 1 million people from their homes in eastern China, including their financial capital, Shanghai, as Typhoon Dolphin made landfall. The typhoon brought the heavy rain and halted transportation across the region. Nearly 1,000 flights were cancelled in Shanghai alone on Monday. And finally, today in history, on this day, 10th of August in 1960, the apartheid government in South Africa banned the African National Congress, ANC, and the Pan-Africanist Congress, PAC, from holding public meetings under escalating emergency measures. And that ends the news on Radio Sapiencia. I am Sunday Gloria Abuoch.
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Tuna mbele ze singa kumukutu wa kusinga mu Uganda. MTN. MTN Uganda, irunga mizigo ya kitongole cha Uganda Communications Commission. I see that.

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5: Good afternoon. It is the news at 4 p.m. on Radio Sapiencia with me, Sanjay Gloria Abwoch. The Anti-Corruption Division of the High Court in Wandegea, Kampala, has committed Director Communication and Public Affairs of Parliament Uganda, Chris Obore, and six other parliamentary officials to the High Court for trial over charges of embezzlement causing financial loss to government and money laundering. The accused appeared before Chief Magistrate Esther Simuhup, with the prosecution led by Daisy Achiro and the defense represented by Counsel Suman Basalira. Prosecution alleges that the offense were committed between January 2023 and May 2026 and involved billions of shillings. The state alleges that more than 19 billion shillings was jointly acquired and disguised as personal loans, while over 26 billion shillings received for parliamentary donations and engagement activities allegedly resulted in financial loss to the government. The case will return to court on August 18th at 10 a.m. before the court registrar for fixing of a trial date. Meanwhile, Stella Itute has been removed from the charge sheet after her lawyer told court that he had lost contact with her and was no longer representing her. All of the accused are parliamentary officials who were interdicted on July 31st and remain on remand at Luzira Prison. The Committee on Commissions, Statutory Authorities and State Enterprises, COSAS, has issued a warrant of arrest for the chairperson of the Uganda Human Rights Commission, Mariam Wangadia. The decision follows Wangadia's failure to appear before the committee for the second time to respond to queries arising from the Auditor General's report for 2024-25 financial year. The warrant was issued by COSAS chairperson Mwada Nkunyenji after committee members condemned Wangadia's continued absence, describing it as disrespectful to the committee. Nkunyenji subsequently directed the Parliamentary Police Criminal Investigations Directorate to arrest Wangadia and produce her before the committee tomorrow at 9 p.m. Kasubi Parish LC2 elections in Lubaga North Kampala districts have aborted following protests from the residents demanding some of the intended leaders to step down on grounds bad crack record. The elections failed after disagreements erupted between two candidates, Peter Tamale of the National Resistance Movement and Ronald Sebunya, an independent candidate but NRM leaning. The two candidates accused each other of bribing voters, sparking chaos among their supporters and leading to the disruption of the voting exercise. Nawada Annette, woman councillor for Kasubi Zone, condemned the conduct of some leaders who take themselves as gods within their jurisdiction and abuse the leadership. Narada has appealed to the Electoral Commission to organize fresh elections for Kasubi Parish LC2 under tight security to prevent further disruptions and allow residents to peacefully elect leaders of their choice. The country woke up to the polls of the local government village leadership at the parish level. It has been an electoral college election where only LC1 councils that were recently elected on July 28th are the ones that participated in today's electoral exercise. They have elected LC2 chairman, who later announced his six-member committee comprising of the vice chairperson, general secretary, also secretary for children affairs, secretary for information, education and mobilization, secretary for production and environmental protection, secretary for security, and secretary for finance. The police have explained why 6 of 10 school buses transporting students to Tanzania for sports activities were intercepted during an enforcement operation. According to police, the buses were stopped after officers found several traffic and safety violations, including expired or missing driver badges, drivers operating outside their authorized class, and vehicles without public service vehicle or public monitor omnibus requirements. Michael Kananura, traffic traffic police spokesperson says the affected buses belonged to Gombe Secondary School, Seroma Christian High School, Nabisunsa Girls Secondary School, St. Cyprian High School, Chabakade Light College, Katikamu, and Katikamu SDA Secondary School. Kananura says the drivers recorded statements at Njeru Police Station and were granted police bond before being escorted back to their schools with the students. They are expected to report back and face relevant charges in court. For complaints, four compliant buses were allowed to continue to Tanzania. Police stressed that the Minister of Education clearance does not exempt vehicles from traffic laws. Police at Chira Road are appealing to the public for information that could help trace 10-year-old Dan Nelson Munanyaneza, a pupil at Cardinality Primary School in Kigowa Ntinda, who went missing on July 26th. Police say that the boy left his home in Kulambiro Zone, Nakawa Division, at around 8 a.m. after asking his mother for permission to visit a friend and collect a book. He did not return home. Kampala Metropolitan Police Deputy Spokesperson Luko Esijiwe says efforts by the family and neighbors to locate the boy were unsuccessful, prompting them to report the matter to police. The police have recorded statements for lodge possible boots the boy may have taken and reviewed CCTV footage but have not yet established his whereabouts. Owasajire is now appealing to anyone with information about Dan to report to Kira Road Police Station. Meanwhile, the police have embarked on a hunt for a woman suspected of abandoning a fetus in a latrine in Kamocha. Owasajire says the fetus was estimated to be about 7 months developed and was discovered in a latrine located on church premises. The police recovered the fetus and conveyed it to Kira Road Police Station as investigations begin. The latrine is also used by a nearby clinic and members of the public, making it difficult for the police to immediately establish who left the fetus there. The police say investigations are ongoing to identify the woman and establish the circumstances surrounding the incident. The Forum for Democratic Change, FDC, is opposed to the directive by the Ministry of Health requiring the medical interns to report to their duty stations for all hospitals by 14th of August or lose their internship placements. On August 6th, the Minister of Health issued an ultimatum to medical interns without withdrawing the disputed national internship policy or guaranteeing equal allowances for both government and privately sponsored interns. Speaking at the FDC offices in Kampala, Deputy Party President for Western Uganda, Robert Centenary, demanded that government withdraw the ultimatum. He rather advised that government must give a written commitment to guarantee equal facilitation and allowances for all medical interns. Sending an intern to work without facilitation puts both patients and interns at risk. FDC is also demanding a supplementary budget of 35.7 billion shillings for intern facilitation. They say 24 billion shillings can be drawn from savings on suspended public holiday functions.
6: These people they are calling medical interns are actually qualified doctors. They are only practicing what they have learned. The services they are offering are the same as what the doctors on payroll are offering. In any case, they are the ones who even do the donkey work. Therefore, it is right and just for them to be fully facilitated. Parliament is duty bound to ensure that it debates this matter in line and in view with the people, the welfare, the health welfare of the people that sent members of parliament to that August house.
4: Business news from the source.
5: The National Environment Management Authority, NEMA, has called upon manufacturers, local governments, waste handlers and communities to support efforts to reduce plastic pollution. The call was made today by Naomi N. Karekaho, head of corporate communications at NEMA, during the unveiling of a new initiative by NEMA in partnership with the United Nations at Sheraton Hotel in Kampala. The initiative aims to strengthen Uganda's response to plastic pollution and promote investment in circular economy products. According to Kare Kaho, the project will also address plastic pollution through impact monitoring and by implementing requirements and standards designed to catalyze investment in circular products in Uganda. She further noted that the project will draw lessons from practical approaches to reducing single-use plastics, including reuse and refill systems, as well as investment in improved waste management. In addition, priority will be given to tackling plastic waste management challenges in Kampala, Mukono, and Wakiso. The initiative will also focus on monitoring plastic pollution in rivers and lakes and assessing the impacts of mismanaged plastic waste on human health. And that ends the news. I am Sunday Gloria Aboch.
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17: He deploys the military against the citizens, those who oppose him. We ask you to support our demands for accountability for the crimes against humanity that he has committed and continues to commit against the people of Uganda. I thank you.
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19: But President Trump insists everybody loves his plan to take over the Gaza Strip, move Palestinians out, and rebuild it as a Riviera of the Middle East.
20: The U.S. will take over the Gaza Strip, and we will do a job with it, too. We'll own it and be responsible for dismantling all of the dangerous unexploded bombs and other weapons on the site.
14: 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Ensinga bwe yimidite ubira butya Monday to Friday ensinga bwe yimidite
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0: Iran is attacking all the countries in the region and even outside the region. But there is one country that it is not attacking, the state of Israel.
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2: yes
3: it is a must for you to let the victim go
2: yes
3: what if na ransom mwota agende
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2: okay
3: and according to the plan we can take her life
2: so the Quran allows taking someone's life
3: it does
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1: The world today, in Singapore,
0: he deploys the military against the citizens, those who oppose him. We ask you to support our demands for accountability for the crimes against humanity that he has committed and continues to commit against the people of Uganda. I thank you.
6: Why do you go to the public if you don't have a public spirit? Why do you say I want to work for the public? If you don't work for the public, go and do your own private things.
1: The world today.
7: But President Trump insists everybody loves his plan to take over the Gaza Strip, move Palestinians out, and rebuild it as a Riviera of the Middle East.
8: The U.S. will take over the Gaza Strip and we will do a job with it too. We'll own it and be responsible for dismantling all of the dangerous unexploded bombs and other weapons on the site.
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3: Monday to Friday In Singapore Immediately Olitushena Munyaka

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1: I deeply appreciate President Trump. He is our greatest friend in the White House.
0: Simanyo President Donald John Trump mukwano gwa famulunji nyo makago gwa president.
1: I deeply appreciate the historic partnership with the United States against Iran's attempts to arm itself with nuclear weapons.
0: Iran simanyo entekateka ze tukole damu ne America okulabanga Iran tebe na byakulwanyisa bya nuclear.
1: And I want to emphasize
0: naye njagala kino kikatiriza
1: with or without an agreement
0: with or without an agreement obendagane koledo batekoledwa
1: as long as I am prime minister
0: kastamba nga nkyali sa minister as long as I'm the prime minister
1: Iran will not have nuclear weapons.
0: Iran will not have nuclear nti Iran teriberana byakulwanyisa bya nuclear obendagane koledwa obatekoledwa tejja kuba na byakulwanyisa bya nuclear. 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
1: as long as I am prime minister no Palestinian state will be established.
0: Nga nkyali saba minister tewali gwanga lya Palestine lijja kuteekebwawo
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6: The IDF will not perform any withdrawal until Hamas is disarmed. 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And we are talking about real disarmament, not a fictitious one. We are currently talking to the Americans about this issue.
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6: They have ideas, some are acceptable to us and some are not.
0: They have ideas, some are acceptable to us and some are not. 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
1: 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Then if you take this, it implies that you cease to be a member of the non-allied government. The office of the Speaker of the Parliament of the Republic of Uganda must not be allowed just to make Parliament to be fused together with the executive, hence killing the doctrine of separation of powers. Whenever controversial issue is brought to Parliament like this, especially by speedily driving the contentious matter to pass through Parliament without people having enough room to consider and analyze the matter. That's the risk we have in Parliament there. The office of the Speaker is like hell-bent just on a position that they do not want any action of Parliament that challenges a move by the executive.
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5: 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Then if you take this, it implies that you cease to be a member of the non-allied movement. the office of the Speaker of the Parliament of the Republic of Uganda must not be allowed just to make Parliament to be fused together with the executive, hence killing the doctrine of separation of powers. Whenever controversial issue is brought to Parliament like this, especially by speedily driving the contentious matter to pass through Parliament without people having enough room to consider and analyze the matter, that's the risk we have in Parliament there. The office of the Speaker is like hell-bent just on a position that they do not want any action of Parliament that challenges a move by the executive.
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0: We thank the Lord who has given us a chance to come again on Radio Sapienza for this
1: night.
0: And we thank him because he's always there with us and now he's also with
1: us.
0: He's there to provide to us, to protect us. He's always there. And he's always there in that very storm. He said in Isaiah 48. Verse
1: 1. 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Amina amina
0: amina.
1: Wakati maziga amangi mukama abeerawo.
0: In the midst of many tears the Lord is always there.
1: Omuyaga omungi.
0: In the midst of a very big storm.
1: Buli kabi itwaira munti ulikabi mukama abeera otukumana tutasa.
0: In each and every danger the Lord is always there to protect us and secure us.
1: Tugende ko mu Matayo 10:14 onyolwa olwa bibili paka lwa 13.
0: Let us go to Matthew chapter 14 verse 22 to 23. 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
0: Katonda yebale. Matthew chapter 14, verse 22 to 32. Immediately, Jesus made the disciples get into the boat and go on ahead of him to the other side, while he dismissed the crowd. After he had dismissed them, he went up on a mountainside by himself to pray. Later that night, he was there alone, and the boat was already in a considerable distance from land, buffeted by the waves because the wind was against it. Shortly before dawn, Jesus went out to them, walking on the lake. When the disciples saw him walking on the lake, they were terrified. "It's a ghost," they said, and cried out in fear. But Jesus immediately said to them, "Take courage, it is I. Do not be afraid." "Lord, if it is you," Peter replied, "tell me to come to you on the water." "Come," he said. Then Peter got down out of the boat, walked on the water, and came toward Jesus. But when he saw the wind, he was afraid, and beginning to sink, cried out, "Lord, save me." Immediately Jesus reached out his hand and caught him. "You of little faith," he said, "why did you doubt?" And when they climbed into the boat, the wind died down. Then those who were in the boat worshipped him, saying, "Truly, you are the Son of God," the word of God. Thanks
1: be to God. Wewe tuulidde mu Matayo 14.
0: As we have heard in Matthew chapter 14.
1: Olunyiriri lwa 22 paka lwa 63.
0: Verse 22-33.
1: Yesu yabasiibula nga yakamala okubakkusa.
0: The Lord sent them away after satisfying
1: them. Kama nga tayagala bagende enjala.
0: The Lord never wanted them to go hungry.
1: Tayinza basinkana abaleka nga ate enjala ebaluma.
0: He cannot meet you and then leave you when you're still hungry.
1: Katonda waffe akkusa.
0: Our Lord satisfies.
1: Monday wedde oba Sunday wedde twawulira nga kigambo kigamba nti Mukama afuula afunyulula ekikonde kye n'atukusa.
0: Last Sunday we heard that the Lord opens his hand and he satisfies us.
1: Tusaba Mukama ayagula omukono gwe fenna atukuse buli omu kyeyetaaga akikute.
0: And we pray that the Lord may open his hand towards us so that we can be satisfied in what we want. So that we are not with him, but when we are lacking. Our Lord is enough. He can finish every problem. He provides in each and every situation. He is always there every time, and now he is also there. They are telling us he has sent them off, but when they are satisfied, all of them, the need they had was to eat. And you, in each every need you have, may the Lord satisfy you. May he satisfy you with his love. You feel that you're loved. Let him fill you with his love in your heart. And you be satisfied that you are loved. And I'm so loved so preciously. And I'm loved by that precious person. I am loved by the person who is loving. You are still so proud of the person who loves you. But this is not the person who loves you more. Maybe you may find that he is not the best person. I want to remind you.
1: But
0: before you mourn or console yourself because of that person you see,
1: When
0: you found out that they don't love you more,
1: bera mugumu.
0: Take courage.
1: Okimanye nti waliwo akwagala ennyo.
0: I know that there is that person who loves you so much.
1: Ate ng'okwagala kwe kuli practical, kwa bikolwa ddala.
0: And when his love is practical.
1: Tayombo yagamba nti nzija bagala nnyumba afiirire.
0: There is no one said, I will love you and die for
1: you.
0: But he loved us and he also
1: died for us.
0: Him dying for us is a sign that he died because of love for us. He died because of love. I don't know
1: that.
0: I am letting you know that Jesus died because of love. He died because of you. Where will you ever get such a God? Unless it is this
1: one.
0: You're not supposed to look for another God. Because there is no other God who is going to die for you. When you're not even minding about it. Because by the time he died for us, we are not minding about
1: it.
0: Many people would have said, I don't need him to die for me. But when they found out that his death was really important, there they started loving him.
1: Amen.
0: Amen.
1: Others
0: die because of other reasons. They die because of fear. Because of worry. Such things.
1: Ono yafa mukwano.
0: This one died because of love.
1: But when you have a zada in zochukola,
0: few parents can do that.
1: Sometimes
0: you may say they are not even there.
1: When you wanna gamba, what mama ya fazara?
0: Even if they say, the mom died when they
1: are even there. Now, but when you have a gani, you see wanji.
0: There are very few. They are not many.
1: Ureti gamba kufarwa amulala.
0: So a word of dying for the other
1: Chintuchikuru.
0: Is a very important
1: word.
0: It is that very good love. And yet our Jesus did it. We thank you, Jesus. We glorify you for loving us
1: like
0: that. And he set them off when they are satisfied. Our Lord will not leave you until he has satisfied you. He will not abandon you until you are satisfied. He will not leave you until you are satisfied. He will not forget you until he has satisfied you. So I pray to the Lord. As I pray for you, he is listening.
1: Atukusenze nawe.
0: So that he may satisfy us, me and you.
1: Yabagala bakusamu sente nze nawe twagala eriye yumkama atukuse.
0: To be satisfied in financially.
1: Twagala kama atukuse mu bulamu eri abalwadde nga beetaaga okukusibwa mu bulamu.
0: May the Lord satisfy us with good life and health.
1: Nga abasawo bagezaako okujjanjaba abakugu ab'enjawulo baleeteddwa. 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
0: When you have seen expatriate doctors, you've gone to expensive hospitals.
1: Ngaba tunulize obaba labi balabanga tekyasoboka.
0: When even the overseers are saying that it is not possible for you to be healed.
1: Era amanyi n'esubi nga libali mba doctor.
0: When their hope and power is in the doctors.
1: Ninjagala obategeeza.
0: But I want to let you know.
1: Ti Bible yegamba nti omuntu oyesimye ateke esubi lye mu Mukama.
0: That blessed is he who has put his trust in God. So you have put your trust in doctor. I request. I request that you listen to that word of blessed is he who puts his trust in God. Psalms 1.
1: Ekigendo kwesimya kuteka suwi mukama, si teka suwi mbasawo. Si kusobola kusula medical bills, wabole suwi mukama.
0: Trust in the Lord.
1: Wachi esuwi mukama.
0: Why?
1: Kubanga bingi betulooza nti bisobola tuyamba.
0: because we think of many things that
1: will help us.
0: And we also believe that they are going to help us.
1: But
0: at the end, they are not even important.
1: Our
0: importance is in the Lord. He is the only person who can help us.
1: Amina.
0: Amina.
1: Yeyeka.
0: He is the only
1: tatuleka kubira mu bizibu
0: person who does not leave us to sink in problems.
1: Kwanga, batya nyo.
0: Because they were so scared.
1: Nenge chibati sasa ja 12 okolaba muzimu.
0: But what scared the 12 men is seeing a ghost.
1: What musha kusaira bati mukwate chiboko mukukube chiboko.
0: If you cannot pray for it, at least get a stick and wag it.
1: Amina.
0: Amina. Twelve men were scared of a ghost of one person. But because of the mercy of the Lord,
1: and
0: he said, take courage, it is me. It is I,
1: the Lord. Yeah,
0: to God, everything is possible.
1: Yaiti yaita gabo nabaga amanti banange nze gombola bandi kirincha yatambulira ku mazzi ngale yote liliwo mujja kuntegera.
0: He did not need to tell them that me I can walk on water.
1: Kimu.
0: He went doing one thing.

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1: 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Kale jangu.
0: And Jesus was like, come.
1: Amina.
0: Amina.
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0: That which was impossible for a person.
1: Kyasoboka kuba Katonda ali. 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
0: Was possible because Jesus told Peter, come.
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0: Because that's why many people come out with songs.
1: Oli ayimba.
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0: So that storm that you're seeing.
1: Guyinza okuba nga sigwa ku mazzi.
0: It might not be that of water.
1: Naye nga gwabulamu.
0: But when it is of life.
1: Nga ekimu ku bizibu by'olina mu bulamu bwo.
0: When one of the problems you have in your life.
1: Weebulamu.
0: Is life.
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1: Olina by'oyitamu.
0: You're passing through something.
1: Very, very stressing.
0: Nga bimalako emirimu.
1: Bikutadde mu. Tabulwa tabulwa.
0: You're confused. You're in a confused state.
1: Mukulu otulo.
0: You have sleepless nights.
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0: Because of the things they are passing through, the problems they are passing through.
1: Amina.
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0: 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They are passing in a storm of sickness. Storm of deaths.
1: Omuyaga.
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1: Zibula.
0: When you cannot even see what to eat, even school fees. 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
1: Amina.
0: Amina.
1: Mukama gamba ntotya.
0: But the Lord is saying, take courage.
1: Ogwo omuyaga gw'olaba.
0: That storm that you see.
1: Tegukanga.
0: Let it not make you afraid. Don't run. Because I am alive.
1: Amina.
0: Amina.
1: Banyabo ne bassebo yebigambo Yesu yabagamba mu kyo kino.
0: The Lord is giving you those words tonight.
1: Totya.
0: Take courage.
1: Ogwo omuyaga gw'olaba.
0: That storm that you see.
1: Gwa mabanja.
0: Is it of debts?
1: Amanerendas.
0: Yeah, they money lenders.
1: Wakwetaga capital.
0: Is it that of capital?
1: Wakwetaga mulimo.
0: Is it that of employment?
1: Omuyaga gw'olaba.
0: That storm that you see.
1: Egukanga muganda wange.
0: Let it not make you be afraid.
1: Amina.
0: Amina.
1: Omuyaga gw'olaba mu somo jo.
0: That storm that you're seeing in your studies.
1: Obisoma tubitegeera.
0: You're studying but you're not understanding.
1: Obisoma tubijjukira.
0: You're studying but you can't remember.
1: Mukama Katonda waffe. Omuyaga ogwo agolola omukono gwa kakkanye.
0: May the Lord stretch out his hand and calm that storm.
1: Omuyaga
0: are you looking for a child?
1: Omuyaga ogwo ogwo omuyaga ogwo ogwo.
0: That storm.
1: Ogwo mukama waali.
0: The Lord is there.
1: Bakusuulawo.
0: Did they abandon you?
1: Bakulekawo.
0: Did they reject you?
1: Embeera ekaluye.
0: Is the life becoming hard?
1: You
0: don't have rent.
1: Oluganda, waliwo embuyaga.

0: is a storm.
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0: 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But each and every storm, me, I'm letting you know that if you believe, our Lord can do it. Everything begins with believing in the Lord. Not only believing, but with Jesus.
1: Yes.
0: Everything is possible. Someone sang a song.

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1: storm that you see,
0: ogubadde kuweddemu amaanyi,
1: that is making you to lose energy,
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1: that is making you hopeless,
0: ng'oyagala tambula bivaako,
1: or when you want to leave them,
0: omulimu gusuulawo,
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0: ogw'omuyaga gw'olaba,
1: that storm that you see,
0: okubidde okulowooza bw'otyo,
1: that is bringing those thoughts in you, let it not make you be afraid. Our Jesus is there.
0: Ekikkangayizwa kibuggulira mutyo kino.
1: What is making you afraid? Jesus is commanding you
0: tonight. Akirinyako.
1: The Lord is stepping on it.
0: Era banyabo ne bassebo.
1: And ladies and gentlemen,
0: Katonda eyatambuliza Petro ku mazzi,
1: the Lord who made Peter to walk on water,
0: ayagala okufuula kyotya,
1: wants to make that you fear,
0: olutindo kwoyita,
1: a bridge where you pass,
0: ekkomootambulira,
1: a way where you're going to pass.
0: Amina.
1: Amina.
0: Egy'emiyaga egigolokoka,
1: those storms that are coming up,
0: wejagalira,
1: at any time,
0: nigisunda eryato ly'obulamu,
1: and they shake the boat of life,
0: Mukama gy'akwatako mu kiro kino,
1: the Lord is touching them tonight.
0: Amina.
1: Amina.
0: Mukama agikwatako,
1: the Lord is touching them tonight.
0: Amina.
1: Amina.
0: Yakusabali,
1: he satisfied the other people,
0: kyokka bano ne bafuna ekizibu ekirala,
1: but these people got another problem.
0: Olaba Katonda bweyeewuunyisa.
1: Are you seeing how the Lord is amazing?
0: Omutima gumuli ku bonna.
1: The heart of the Lord is on everyone.
0: Abantu be baali balidde enjala tebaluma.
1: The disciples were satisfied and they were not hungry.
0: Naye yali akyamaliza bali baali yakakusa.
1: But he was still finishing the other
0: people. Ekizibu kyabwe njala.
1: And their problem was
0: hunger. Nadde eno bakufu.
1: And he came to these people who was a strike. But their problem was not hunger. It was a storm. In each and every problem that we pass through, the Lord wants to show us that he's always there. The Lord is always there. And it is up to you to raise your faith and your hope and recall unto the Lord.
0: Amina.
1: Amina.
0: Bible yegamba.
1: The Bible says,
0: "Tikoola mukama, enya lya mukama onayambibwa."
1: That call unto the name of the Lord and you will be helped.
0: Tibwina koola jali.
1: That whoever calls to him,
0: tamujuza.
1: He is not left.
0: Nolwecho. Koola, koola, koola.
1: So call, call, call unto the Lord.
0: Mukama akuvireyo.
1: May the Lord come out for you.
0: Mukama akuyimuse.
1: May the Lord raise you high on other levels.
0: Mukama Katonda omulamu.
1: The living God.
0: Taremwa.
1: He does not.
0: Agafula chirinyibwa koji.
1: He makes the water his stepping ground. When we say walking on water, it is two-sided. You're in a boat, you're walking on water. Or you're using any means of transport on water.
0: Awali. Not daku. 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
1: And you go on walking on water.
0: Ugatambulirako.
1: When you're walking on it.
0: Amen.
1: Amen.
0: Iyo kutambulira ku mazzi.
1: There is walking on water.
0: Nenga amazzi oli mu lyato mu kigere mu kisho nna nenga otambulira kuli.
1: But when
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1: He was not using anything else apart from his legs to walk on water.
0: Katonda akuwa obusobozi okukola ebitasoboka mu science.
1: The Lord gives you ability to do what is impossible in science.
0: Ebitasoboka magezi g'abantu n'amaanyi gaabwe.
1: What is impossible in human wisdom?
0: Era nkakasa.
1: And I am sure. That they looked at him and
0: looked.
1: Because they were seeing him as a ghost. But at the end, he was not a ghost, he was
0: God.
1: He eats and he also drinks. He is indeed a savior. So, brethren, who is there? When we are talking about water, but the Lord makes us pass through so many things. And He's going to make us pass through many things. You may be there when you try to think of what you're passing through. You don't know how it will end. The wind has become a wind. You don't know how it will end. How will it end?
0: Ego kanga muganda wange bambi totuka toba mulya tojja kufa waligolo omukono gwe Yesu mukama golo omukono gwo kiro kino.
1: May the Lord raise his hand this night.
0: Mukama kuvire ya kuyimuse.
1: May the Lord come out for you and raise you high.
0: Bino kino akikolera bonna bamukkiriza.
1: He does this for everyone who believes in him. And those people who also wait unto the Lord. Even if you've not taken so long with faith in the Lord, the moment you have faith and your miracle enters through. So, brethren, do not allow the waves to make you sink or drown. Do not allow those waves to make you commit suicide. Do not allow those waves to make you hate yourself. Do not allow those waves to make you do another mistake. The Lord, He is there for you. The Bible says, if God is for us, who can be against us?
0: And I want to assure you,
1: the Lord
0: Jesus is for us.
1: Nti omukama wali kurafe.
0: Mukama wali.
1: The Lord is there.
0: Yesu wali nyabo.
1: Jesus is there.
0: Mumayanga amanji.
1: In those many ways.
0: Mumayago omunji.
1: In that very storm. In those many problems, He will not abandon you.
0: Money.

0: Olwe mbaluga mbacha avaguma kuogumie kubanga okimanyi nti ali naawe.
1: Are you taking courage because you know he's there with me? Mutidechi. He's saying, why are you afraid? One of the big problems that we have is doubt. Doubt brings fear.
0: Kati babuusabuusa okutya ne kujja.
1: So they had doubt and fear came in.
0: Kati nyabo gwali obuusizabuusiza ki?
1: So why are you having doubt? You who is there?
0: Lwaki ogwamu amaanyi n'essuubi?
1: Why do you lose hope?
0: Lwaki oterebuka?
1: Why are you
0: lwaki wekyawa?
1: Why do you hate yourself?
0: Kiri kimu, kiriza Yesu.
1: It is one. Accept the Lord.
0: Wayina mukombavu mwekwate.
1: If you have any strongholds, hold on him.
0: Mwekwate mukama.
1: Hold on the Lord.
0: Kuzigirira na kuyamba oluganda.
1: I'm telling you that person who will help you.
0: Nkubirako.
1: I'm telling you.
0: Tuina katonda omulamu akola ebyamaanyi.
1: That we have a God who is alive and
0: katonda
1: who does extreme things. The Lord of all people who have flesh.
0: Ogenda kujula.
1: You will not regret it. You will not regret it.
0: Amina.
1: Amina.
0: Togenda kujula.
1: You will not regret.
0: Mukama Katonda kyagenda kukola.
1: For the, what the Lord is going to do.
0: Wabade yali kyo lwembaga.
1: You has been worried because of the wedding the Lord is going to bring. The Lord is going to do that wedding.
0: Obadde weyalikiridde ki?
1: What have you been worried about?
0: Muli mu meeting ya kusatu.
1: Are you in the third meeting?
0: Ebola meeting ibiri.
1: The remaining two meetings.
0: Ez'omukolo gwo.
1: For your wedding ceremony. But truly.
0: Wadde banga liweddeyo.
1: That even if time has.
0: Tona tuka na muha. Ya sende ze wetaga.
1: You have not even reached half of the budget.
0: Njagalo kujukiza.
1: I want to remind you.
0: Gwali mutuze nchiko.
1: That you is making
0: meetings. Zabu sese doti.
1: Is it for
0: Christmas? Jaguzo,
1: is
0: anniversaries?
1: It for anniversaries?
0: Simani birthday bichi.
1: Are they birthdays?
0: Mukama Katonda wafe.
1: Our Lord Jesus.
0: Wali.
1: Is there?
0: Wali.
1: He is there.
0: Obwanguzi wa do wangu ojaguzo wayagala kujja obwanguzi bwayagala kujaguza. Ah, the anniversary or whatever. Oh, da. Okay. Omukolo gwayagala okujaguza.
1: That ceremony that you want to celebrate.
0: Nga mu butuufu budgeti bw'ogitunulako bw'oti ebanja.
1: But truly when you look at the budget it is demanding.
0: Kati gufuuse muyaga.
1: Now it has become a storm.
0: Olina okutya.
1: You have fear.
0: Olina okweraliikirira.
1: You have worry.
0: Era obuusabuusa nti omukolo gunaavaayo.
1: And you also worried whether the ceremony
0: kutya
1: will come. The Lord says don't be afraid.
0: Nze wendi.
1: Me, I am there.
0: Okukusa.
1: To satisfy
0: you. Okwanjuluza ekikonde kyange.
1: To open my heart.
0: We sente.
1: And I give you money.
0: Nze weetaaga okukola omukolo gwo.
1: That you need to make your
0: okolo
1: ceremony.
0: Okwanjulako.
1: To do your introduction.
0: Okola embaga yo.
1: To do your wedding.
0: Okola anniversary yo.
1: Do your anniversary.
0: Okola kyoyagala okukola.
1: To do whatever you want to do.
0: Okola.
1: What you want to start to do.
0: Kumaliliza.
1: What you want to finish.
0: Nze wendi.
1: Me, I am there.
0: Mukama.
1: The Lord is there, ladies and gentlemen. He wants you to celebrate. To celebrate. When it is not forcefully. But what you celebrate is visible. Things are doing themselves. They call themselves. They move.
0: Amina.
1: So, ladies and gentlemen, the word the Lord has given us today is making us lose pride. To think how things end.
0: Bikina Maya Chibuza. Chinava Chichianga Simani Musaja Gamba, eh? And Ozai. Nenkore Yemi to Musi.
1: Mother Mary asked about it, that how will it be? I don't know a man. And then they said, the way you think as human beings, not how I do my things.
0: Era okubuusabuusa kuva mukutereka mu mitwe gyaffe ne tubirowooleza ng'abantu.
1: And also doubt comes from our thoughts that we put in our heads.
0: Okweraliikirira n'okubuusabuusa kuva kui balancinga ne mitwe jaffe nga tayi balancinga.
1: Worry comes when we try to balance situations with our heads.
0: Even when we try to reason situations and we fail.
1: Nga tugezaako okutegeerera ddala embeera naye ne tulemererwa.
0: Ne tuleeta abakugu.
1: We bring experts.
0: Teka mu ssente.
1: We invest in money.
0: Owe wali maleta omukugu omulala.
1: You bring another expert.
0: Kumbe waliwo expert atali wa kusasula.
1: But yet there is that expert who is, does not need pay.
0: Ne trainer wabo.
1: Yet he, when he's the trainer of all those
0: experts,
1: he wants to
0: give it with it. More chance.
1: Give him a chance.
0: That you surrender your doubts and fears.
1: And
0: finally surrender yourself to God. Yes. You never tell.
1: Let go of everything.
0: You were dotya where likirida, abana wana sobatya, magezi, wana wadi de magezi mukusoma, we sige mukama.
1: Trust in the Lord.
0: Musabe.
1: Pray to him.
0: Petro ya mugamba ya galan kolelechi. 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
1: And he said, I want to walk on water. He said, come. The Lord is asking you, what do you want me to do for you? God, I want your wedding. Okay. God, I want a husband. I want a wife. He's
0: there.
1: I want an air ticket.
0: He's
1: I want a visa.
0: It is
1: there. I want a very good job. I want children.
0: Mukama mention it.
1: Children.
0: Mukama, njagala. Whenever you are gala,
1: whatever you want, it is there.
0: Bibio.
1: They are there.
0: Mukama njagala moto kampia iyo.
1: But I want a new car.
0: Mukama njagala mwami ya kome uyo.
1: I want my husband to come back.
0: Mukama njagala mutala kome uyo.
1: I want my wife to come back.
0: Mukama njagala fuse njagala. 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
1: Naiza
0: gamba yon njagazaji. Akwa uyi.
1: Whenever he listens to the word I want, he does not ask why do you want. He gives you freely.
0: Alindide kulaba cho saba na mutima gogo na not just asking but with all your heart.
1: He's waiting to see that you pray with all your heart. 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
1: What made Peter to pray with all his heart? He was in the middle of death. He was on the door. The storm was taking the boat.
0: Nezo mugamba tambula jangu. 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
1: But when the Lord told him, walk and come to me, he walked on that water with strong storm.
0: Amen. Katonda afa ayagala ebintu biddemu okutambula.
1: Our Lord wants things to move again.
0: Bive mukudde mabega, bigende mu maaso.
1: So they don't go backward, they go forward.
0: Bive mukwesiba, mukwekwata, bitambule.
1: So that they cannot be captive again, so that they can be moving.
0: Mukama ayagala ebintu bive mukudde mabega bigende mu maaso.
1: The Lord wants things to stop going backwards. So that they can go forward. That's cool
0: business
1: to go
0: forward.
1: That business to go forward.
0: Abaana obitambule bigende mu maaso bulungi.
1: Those children things that may work on very well and moving.
0: Amina. Amagezi g'abaana agakuyalikiza kama agam ekyo kyetono nnyo agamba gadde gakomewo amagezi.
1: The wisdom of your children that is making you worried.
0: Katonda bwatu ekikuyalikiza kiraba.
1: When the Lord looks at what is making you worried.
0: Era w'ensonga ekuyalikiza natajiraba.
1: When he looks at what is making you worried.
0: Mukama atanalaba ensonga ekuyalikiza. Mutuufu. Toina na luku salu ya likirira.
1: You don't even have a right to be worried.
0: Kubanga, chiku ya likizanga abisogo la wali hichi.
1: What is making you worried yet there is that person who can do everything.
0: Katonda fe wali abisobola.
1: Our Lord is there.
0: Yaga Petro, tambula jangu.
1: He told Peter, walk.
0: Petro loo za chizibu nyumu kama muga ambata ambuida kumazi.
1: Peter thought it was hard for Jesus to tell him, come and meet me on water.
0: Amen. Kumbe chali changu nyo.
1: Yet it was easy.
0: Chaichi mwita agiza oyo. Petro na kilize.
1: It just needed Peter to believe.
0: Mubuinza kwa katonda. Sija sikiliza nti wali. n'emuyinza bwe n'amaanyi ge.
1: To believe in the authority and power of the Lord.
0: Nawe erokkiriza amaanyi ge n'emubuyinza bwe.
1: And also you believe in the power and authority.
0: Kiza mu maanyi n'emubuyinza bwa Katonda.
1: Believe in the power and authority of the Lord.
0: Amen.
1: Amen.
0: Emiyaga tutambulirako mitambulire nga tulina Yesu.
1: We walk on storms when we are with Jesus.
0: Ekyale kiweta okubbira kubanga obadde otambulira ku muyaga wekka.
1: What is making you sick is because you've been walking alone on that storm.
0: N'osaba kino, n'osaba kiri, n'osaba, n'ofuna ne kalooni, naye nga kalooni tagenda kujjawo, kizibu lubeerera.
1: You pray for that, you pray for this, you even get a loan, but what the loan is not going to finish the problem eternally.
0: Amen.
1: Amen.
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1: It is only going to change
0: the way. Chakola, what Jesus does
1: is there forever.
0: Amen.
1: Amen.
0: Amen.
1: Amen.
0: Chova tuchia jukile chia magiro chino ya legira peto tambu ya kumazi. Kubanga, chibirawe na kuzona.
1: That's why you still remember of this miracle because it is there for eternity.
0: Amen.
1: Amen.
0: Kama kuwe gana liente.
1: May the Lord give you a flow
0: of
1: of goods.
0: Akuwa abana.
1: Give you children.
0: Ozale banji.
1: You produce
0: akuwe
1: money.
0: Akuwe capital, capital, capital. Uyamu akuwe capital.
1: Let him give you capital.
0: Amen.
1: Amen.
0: Akuwe. Chonache wetaga mubonji mulinyi ya Yesu.
1: Let him give you whatever you need in abundance in the name of Jesus.
0: Minabi wetaga bikuwa kukuse.
1: Whatever you need, let him give it to you and let him satisfy you.
0: Mukama Katonda fakukuse.
1: May the Lord satisfy you.
0: Mukama akukusa amagezi okumanya n'okutegeera.
1: May the Lord satisfy you with knowledge, wisdom and understanding.
0: Mukama akukusa obuvumu.
1: May the Lord satisfy you with courage.
0: Mukama akukuse.
1: May the Lord satisfy you.
0: Sente.
1: With money.
0: Money. Akukuse sente.
1: May it satisfy you.
0: Bible egamba kyangu nnyo omwavu mufuula omugagga.
1: The Bible says it is very easy to make a poor person we rich.
0: Amen.
1: Amen.
0: So yesala yange nawe oluganda.
1: So my prayer for me and you, brethren.
0: Katonda afa kuvireyo.
1: May the Lord come out for
0: Ambireyo.
1: May the Lord come out for me.
0: Mukama atuvireyo.
1: May the Lord come out for us.
0: Eyasumula Paulo ne Silas mukomera.
1: The one who freed Paul
0: and Silas. Na Lazaro amagombe.
1: And he also helped Lazarus come out of the dead.
0: Amen.
1: Amen.
0: Akujayo.
1: Let him remove
0: you. Olimbele akusomerwa.
1: Are you in a confusing state now?
0: Mukama akuzza wakumba wumba.
1: The Lord is remodeling you.
0: Mukama akuyimusa.
1: The Lord is raising you high.
0: Mukama akunyweza.
1: The Lord is making you whole.
0: Agenda kulekerera.
1: He's not going to abandon
0: you. Oli project ya Mukama.
1: You are project of the Lord.
0: Tajja kulekanga project ewedde.
1: He does not even the project is not yet finished.
0: Oli project ya Mukama.
1: You are the project of the Lord.
0: Oli project ya Mukama. Tagenda kujjako mikono.
1: He cannot leave his hands off you until it is done.
0: Oli project ya Mukama.
1: You are project of the Lord.
0: Tagenda kujjako mikono.
1: He is not going to leave his hands off you.
0: Pakanga owedde.
1: Until you are done.
0: Amen.
1: Amen.
0: Neji project jokola.
1: Even that project that you're doing.
0: Yali ayimirira.
1: That was on hold.
0: Wanga sent zitja bulungi.
1: Because money was not coming.
0: Mukama agenda kugabira.
1: The Lord is going to provide to you.
0: Ojimalirize.
1: And you finish it.
0: Amina.
1: Amina.
0: Katonda febo atandika ekintu.
1: When our Lord begins something.
0: Achimaliriza.
1: He finishes it.
0: Techikoma mukubo.
1: It does not stop on the way.
0: Nurocho Mukama.
1: So Lord,
0: omuli mguwa tandise mugwe, lagu ya tandika mugwe.
1: The work that he began in you,
0: ayakala gende mumaso.
1: He wants to go forward.
0: Paka nga guwede.
1: Until it is done.
0: Yeke nini guwakola mugwe.
1: He himself, the one he is doing in you.
0: Nurocho, toda mukola kola busadaka sadako wosa. Kutambula wanewali, ya gala biterere.
1: So,
0: gende wa Mukama.
1: Don't do those small sacrifices. Go to the Lord.
0: Yo yet begin the kora.
1: What you're planning is not going to work.
0: Mukama ya iya de akuyi yeza da.
1: The Lord already planned for you.
0: Wado ya iyo wona, nugenda wano, genze wali, chimia kumindi, wachimia kubuchi, ubutitio buwanze, salo somie, sigari wa Mukama, solution ya jina.
1: Remain with the Lord, he has the solution.
0: Sigale wa mukama.
1: Remain with the
0: Tunuli
1: Lord.
0: Katonda wo.
1: Look at the Lord.
0: Subira mu ye.
1: Have hope in him.
0: Subira mu Katonda wa fe.
1: Have hope in our Lord.
0: Utegeza ina purani.
1: I'm telling you, he has a plan.
0: Aina purani.
1: He has a plan.
0: Goyandibanga bikusobedde.
1: You might be confused.
0: Nemukama yagala kubulula.
1: But the Lord wants to give you rest.
0: Ensonga zo zili mu kooti.
1: Even if you have issues in the court.
0: Nga namu mtu amusango go, chances okubanga muguwangula ntono.
1: And when you look at that case, your chances of winning it is very small.
0: Kutegeza anti mukama.
1: I'm letting you know.
0: Mulamuzi omwesigwira omwenkanya.
1: Is the faithful judge.
0: Aingira musango ogwo.
1: When he enters that
0: bigwenga mumu wangu de.
1: You will win at the end.
0: Bigwenga mumu wangu de.
1: Let it come at the end when you are the winner.
0: Kisoboka.
1: It is possible.
0: Chukutambulira kumazi.
1: It is possible to walk on water.
0: Kisoboka mukama otambuliza kumazi.
1: It is possible for the Lord to make you walk on water.
0: Nolwechi amazi ogatambulira ko tugatambulira ko.
1: So we are walking on water. You are going to walk on water.
0: Tugatambulira ka amazi nga tuline Yezu.
1: We walk on water when we are with the Lord.
0: Nolwechi wetegeka otambulira kumazi.
1: So be ready to walk on water.
0: Amina, amina.
1: Amina.
0: Semeba wetegese bunyu tambira kumazago.
1: I don't know whether you are prepared to walk on water.
0: Muyago ogwo.
1: On that storm.
0: Ekibade kyagala okumira.
1: That wanted to swallow you.
0: Ochifule bilinyi bwako obyo.
1: And you make it your footstep.
0: Ekibade kyagala okumira.
1: That wanted to swallow you.
0: Mukama tayinza chikiza chikumire.
1: The Lord can't allow it to for it to swallow you.
0: Ayagala gwe ochimire.
1: He wants you to swallow it.
0: Chose kumira.
1: Not for it to
0: Nae
1: swallow.
0: Gwe ochimire.
1: But you to swallow it.
0: Amina.
1: Amina.
0: Ebiri ngeri zibunaisho icho.
1: They seem to be hard, but it is that.
0: Gwe chimire.
1: You swallow it.
0: Mukama kuwobu inza kucho.
1: Let the Lord give you authority on it.
0: Echibade chikuli nyeko. 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
1: May the Lord touch those things and they change and you step on it.
0: Echibade chikutwala mukama abichusemu. Akuwobu sobozi.
1: May the Lord give you the ability. So that has been tormenting you, let it go.
0: Echobwavu.
1: That of poverty.
0: Mwenye ya Yesu.
1: In the name of Jesus.
0: Chikute.
1: Let it leave you.
0: Chikute de dara.
1: Let it leave you and leave you.
0: Chikwamu kire dara.
1: Let it go forever. Never to come back.
0: Mwenye ya Yesu.
1: In the name of Jesus.
0: Mukama.
1: God.
0: Akwambaze.
1: Let him dress you.
0: Obulungi we.
1: With his goodness.
0: Obulungi we.
1: With his goodness.
0: Ekisache no kwagala kwe.
1: With his grace and mercy and love.
0: Omutegera Yezu.
1: Do you understand the Lord?
0: Omuita muzimu.
1: Oh, you're calling him a ghost.
0: Amen.
1: Amen.
0: Omutegera. Obojita. You have your own illusion.
1: Do you understand the Lord? Or you're calling him an illusional person.
0: Oinaberazo, inakora, inategera, inakunyonyola kwa bintu.
1: You have your own explanation.
0: Katonda.
1: Understand the Lord. All these things that I've said begin with understanding the Lord. That he
0: is amani,
1: authority, is powerful. That he is glorious.
0: Mukama.
1: The Lord.
0: Weta go mutegere.
1: You need to understand the Lord.
0: Amen, Abuluganda.
1: Amen.
0: Okubusabusa kwa mutamutegera bulungi.
1: Doubt comes when you don't know the Lord very well.
0: Tegera Katonda wo.
1: Understand
0: Mumatire.
1: You be satisfied in your God.
0: Mumatire.
1: Be satisfied in your God.
0: Abalaba matira byansi.
1: Others wants to be satisfied by the world.
0: Alama tacho na chiri.
1: Others wants to be satisfied in that and this.
0: Ni mukama ayagala omumatire.
1: But the Lord wants you to get satisfaction in him.
0: Mumatire leero.
1: You be satisfied in the Lord today.
0: Amara.
1: Right. He is very enough.
0: Mukama amara.
1: The Lord is enough.
0: So nga tugenda musale na Buluganda.
1: So as we are going to in this prayer, brethren.
0: Twagala saba Katonda wafa amare.
1: We want to pray that our Lord may be enough.
0: Akwe kapita amara. akuwa abaana b'oyaga,
1: akuwa
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1: The people want to win cases in court. The Lord give you the victory. And every other many things.
0: Katonda fai. Iyo lekinga wali katonda alokola. 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
1: May the Lord show himself as the God of power, the God who does not leave us, the God of everything, as he is truly God.
0: Kama kumpero mukisa.
1: May the Lord give you a blessing.
0: Erongo uliriza.
1: As you listen.
0: Ngawete ba musale eno.
1: As you are going through this prayer.
0: Mukama ayagala jifura.
1: The Lord wants to make it.
0: Esala. Wona manyira amanyi geno obuyinza bwe.
1: A prayer we are going to understand his power and authority.
0: Engeri gye bukolamu.
1: How it works.
0: Amen.
1: Amen.
0: Bikola bitya.
1: How they work.
0: Bucha kumacha n'ogamba yes, yes, mpiranga kyekyo.
1: It comes in the morning and you feel yes,
0: I feel
1: it. It begins with knowing the Lord.
0: Gani.
1: How do you know the Lord?
0: Oyo, mukama yagala okweza kwo. Kusukumewo ko.
1: The Lord wants your service.
0: Kweyongere ko, let your faith grow a bit big.
1: Leko kukiriza ko, kuongere okukula.
0: Chomanyi ku Yesu.
1: What you know on the Lord.
0: Kyeme kuba kya bulijjo.
1: Let it not be this ordinary.
0: Eranze ndoza n'abatume bali ku kya bulijjo.
1: And I think also the disciples were on
0: the bulijjo.
1: He's the Redeemer. Let us go in our things.
0: Atugende tubere muri atugende tusabale kale tukatugende.
1: He said we go on the boat.
0: Nene so kumazi kubatambulira.
1: But on the water even we are there.
0: Kuliganyizo. Kulika ekiganyizo.
1: There is also something hunting them.
0: Amen.
1: Amen.
0: Ekibadde mu maaso g'okuzikiriza.
1: What has been in front of you to stop your life?
0: Amen.
1: Amen.
0: Ekikubadde mu maaso ekyo.
1: That has been in front of you.
0: Ekyo.
1: That.
0: Tekirina makulu.
1: Does not have any meaning.
0: Ekikubadde mu maaso.
1: That has been in front of you.
0: Mukama akyesobolera.
1: The Lord can work on it.
0: Kusabira.
1: I pray for you.
0: Mukama aleme kulwawo.
1: May the Lord not be.
0: Mukama atera aveyo.
1: May the Lord come out.
0: Atera aveyo Yesu.
1: May the Lord come out.
0: Atera aveyo.
1: May the Lord come out.
0: Obulimbira.
1: In each and every situation.
0: Amen.
1: Amen.
0: Oyimbira.
1: In each and every situation.
0: Asigala Mukama.
1: He remains God.
0: Oyinaya obulimbira osigala.

0: 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Is it that of marriage?
1: Mbera ya maka.
0: Is it that of your home?
1: Uli mbera.
0: Ini chane your situation.
1: Wajimanyi nusinga nze.
0: You know it better than me.
1: Osabie, osibie.
0: You have prayed, you have fasted.
1: Bilingi betambula.
0: Things seem not to be moving on.
1: Ninyagala kutegeza.
0: I want to let you know. That there is God.
1: Mukama tumusabe.
0: Let us pray to the Lord.
1: Atuwoko kirizokwo.
0: So that he may give us that faith.
1: Tine wakati miyaga mingi.
0: That even in the midst of many storms.
1: Omuyaga nga kutuusa chenkana kunjego yego za ntana.
0: That when even the storm wants to reach the shores.
1: Abasinga obunje bali bangabirimu n'okwagala okufa.
0: Others even you.